to Calm Radio. 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
1: 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My lip gloss be popping. I'm standing at my locker, and all the boys keep stopping.

lights, and the band plays some song about forgetting yourself for a while. And the piano's this melancholy soundtrack.